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1: Radio met een grote R.
2: We have already in the past produced records. These records were successful and produced considerable results. But the funds have been spent and very well spent. And for this reason we are now producing a new, unique

Cause I can't be alone with all that's on my mind. Say you'll stay with me tonight.